0: What in the world was that?
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2: It's Jim Stevens' Happy Hour Show.
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0: Yeah, kicking off today's Happy Hour show, we heard the UK band The Spencer Davis Group enjoying themselves on that one in 1965 when they were telling us to keep on running.
1: Okay! You're funny.
2: Really?
0: Hello, Jolly Jim Stevens here with another 60 minutes of upbeat oldies from the 60s to the 80s and lots of fun stuff in between. 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
3: Oh, goody.

0: Well, my feet were tapping along to that one, as I expect yours were too. The amazingly talented Glen Campbell was enjoying some of those southern nights back in 1977.
1: Boy, that sure sounds good.
2: Yeah.
0: It's the Happy Hour Dream Theme. Can you remember which syndicated TV show this theme tune introduced? I'll be revealing the answer when the music stops.

0: Well, you probably recognise the tune, but did you remember which show it was? Mel Brooks co-created it, and it featured an oddball comedy secret agent played by Don Adams. It ran for 5 seasons from 1965 to 1969, and it lampooned the hugely popular James Bond and Inspector Clouseau movies. And its title was Get Smart. And here's a short excerpt from one of the episodes.
1: Max, can you give us an accurate description of that man?
2: I'll never forget him as long as I live, Chief.
1: 99, write this down. How tall was he?
2: Let's see, 5'8", maybe 9. Make that 10.
1: Suspect under 6 feet.
2: Or over.
1: What color were his eyes?
2: Well, that was hard to tell, Chief. He was wearing dark glasses.
1: What about his hair?
2: He was wearing a hat.
1: Did he have any noticeable scars?
2: He was wearing a suit.
1: No, I mean on his hands or neck.
2: He was wearing a scarf and gloves.
1: Did you notice anything about him at all?
2: He was a very snappy dresser.
3: The ultimate DJ, playing your kind of music.

0: Oh, right to the very last drop. The Jay Giles Band were getting a bit carried away with the model who was featured in a 1982 centrefold.
1: Oh! Stop that or you go blind, I tell you!
2: What a filthy mind you have got!
0: Coming up shortly, we'll be having today's baffling Beatles bit.
3: Not again.

0: American band The Royal Guardsmen were having a huge international hit with that one in 1967 when they were telling us the tale of Snoopy versus the Red Baron.
1: I don't understand what's going on here.
2: What a load of rubbish!
0: It's the Happy Hour Baffling Beatles bit. Stand by for a quick snatch from a Beatles song. See if you can work out which one, and I'll be giving you the answer and playing the whole song for you after the next record. Here we go.
3: 1, 2, 3, 4!
0: Let's hear that again, shall we?
4: Sir! Yes, sir!
3: 1, 2, 3, 4!

0: They got to number 2 in the UK charts in the summer of 1972 when everyone was planning their vacations. So Terry Dactyl and the Dinosaurs decided to cash in with a seaside shuffle.
1: Oh, I do like to be beside the seaside. Oh, I do.
2: Well, he has got his wish.
0: Okay, how did you get on with today's baffling Beatles bit, which went like this?
3: 1, 2, 3, 4!
0: Well, it was an album track in most countries and also on a 45 single in America in 1963, with Paul taking lead vocals singing I Saw Her Standing There, and it's coming up next.

0: Our baffling Beatles bit for today was from 1963 when they saw her standing there.
1: Hello, dearie. Looking for a bit of fun?
2: No.
0: Coming up after the next song, we'll be having today's Connections Conundrum.

0: Huey Lewis and the News there in 1984, and if this is it, it must be the Connections Conundrum. Do you see what I did there?
1: Number one.

0: Okay, so today's Connections Conundrum wasn't the easiest one we've done, but how did you get on? Well, we started with Ferry Cross the Mersey in 1964, sung by Gerry and the Pacemakers, and that was followed by the Dave Clark Five in 1965 with Catch Us If You Can, and the connection was both song titles were also movies starring the groups themselves.
1: Nailed it!
0: Coming up after the next track is John Holman's Rare Record Revival.

0: Originally a member of UK band The Equals, Eddie Grant had a big international solo hit with that one in 1983, when he was telling us all about his favourite street in the London borough of Brixton, named Electric Avenue.
1: But I gave it up for music and a free electric band.
0: It's time now for an upbeat song that you wouldn't normally get to hear on the radio. It might be a flip side or an album track, or just one that didn't make it into the charts. Our thanks as always to John Holman for today's Happy Hour Rare Record Revival.

0: Like that one. Chip Hawkes is the ex-vocalist from the group The Tremolos and father of chart-topping Chesney, and that was a track from his Nashville album titled Ready for the Times to Get Better, which was composed by Alan Reynolds. The album was released on the RCA Records label back in 1976 and reissued on a CD many years later via Delicious Records in 2002.
1: Now there's a talent.
0: And our thanks again, as always, to John Holman for providing the music on today's Rare Record Revival.

0: A bit of a Latin American feel to that one from the Monkees in 1968 about a girl they know who makes them feel so good, and they call her Valerie.
1: She's a cheap slut.
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Oh, a massive global number one in 1971 for George Harrison, who was trying to promote peace, love and understanding with My Sweet Lord. 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

0: Oh, the sad, sad tale of when Gene Pitney was 24 hours from Tulsa in 1963.
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0: This has been Jolly Jim Stevens' Happy Hour Show. I hope you'll be able to join us again next time for lots more fun and upbeat oldies. Until then, thanks for listening, look after yourselves, and bye-bye. 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

0: And we're finishing off today's Happy Hour show with a finale song from actress and singer Michael Brown in 1983, who was complaining because there are so many men but so little time.
1: Oh, come on, hurry up, hurry up. I'm waiting to get to the passionate bit.

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This has got to be the saddest day of my life. 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

so good. Fabulous song from Sam Cooke from Portrait of a Legend. The song called Meet Me at Mary's Place. And kicking off Rock and Roll Saturday tonight, one from Eddie Cochran called Summertime Blues. Very good evening from me, Mike Murray. Welcome to Rock and Roll Saturday. Are we going to have fun? I sincerely hope so. Here comes Bob Luman. Every other

Patty Robbins down in El Paso a little while back. And now Miss Patty Page, or one of them, is wearing black. And Kathy's clown has Don and Phil where they feel like they could die. If we keep on losing our singers like that, I'll be the only one you can buy.

minutes down on Rock and Roll Saturday already, and not one single has managed to reach 3 minutes. Keeps me busy. Anyway, good one there from Gary Lewis, the song called Green Grass. Before that, who did we have before that? Losing Track, and Bob Luman, and Let's Think About Living. Sad to record the passing of Dolly Parton recently. Richard Ford was in touch last week saying, how about playing a rock and roll track by Dolly Parton? And he suggested this one, which I'd never heard of before from her early career, a song called The Love You Gave.

0: excellent one there from Phil Spector, of course, the Runouts, the song called Do I Love You. And before that, Richard Ford, you suggested a great song from Dolly Parton, which I'd never heard before. What a great rock and roll though, a song called The Love You Gave. Fabulous. Not only year it came out, it sounds like it was very early 60s though. It was pretty good too. It's Rock and Roll Saturday. I've been rummaging around in the attic today. Came across one or two rather good ones.
1: What should I write?
0: Including this one.

Christmas song from Fats Domino, of course. Walking to New Orleans. And before that, the very first 45 I bought back in 1959, same day the record player arrived, played it to death, had to go out and buy a second copy. It was so well worn. Emil Ford and the Checkmates, what do you want to make those eyes at me for? It's Rock and Roll Saturday, saying hi to a couple of rock and roll regulars, and they've been listening a long, long time, as this email proves the point. Saying hi to Tommy and Sarah in Cumberland, old nice chair from you, saying, thanks for the mention and playing our song last week. We have two guests for dinner tonight and, of course, to listen to your show. Excellent stuff. Our granddaughter, Iona, and our aunt, Maureen, are gracing us with their presence. To give them a few memories of a number of your past shows, how about Splish Splash from Bobby Darin, which he used to share when she was bathed along a few of her cousins, young cousins. Wow, these are the days, eh? Embarrassing you now, I don't know. Anyway, nice to have you listening to the programme, Iona and Maureen. Hope you are going to enjoy this one. This, of course, is Bobby Darin and Splish Splash.

0: songs from the Shirelles. A song called Mama Said. Although, before that, a bit of a splishing and splashing with Bobby Darin from 1959 and the track called Splish Splash.
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lyrics in that one. Quails and trails, all sorts of interesting things to rhyme in there. That's the Everly Brothers, of course, and Bird Dog. And the song before that was Sanford Clark and one called The Fool. Now then, lots of good things coming your way, including Creedence Clearwater Revival.

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Darling, I love you. Though you treat me cruel, you hurt me, and you make me cry. But if you leave me, I will surely die.

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Clean Spirit Water's Bad Moon Rising. And a song from Neil Sedaka, which was actually written for a singer we played earlier on, Carole King. Oh, Carole. And interestingly enough, she recorded an answer song for that one called Oh, Neil. I'm not going to play it tonight. I'm going to play it next week. It's Rock and Roll Saturday. If you want to get in touch with the program, I haven't told you how to do so, but quite a few of you know already. Email address is rockandrollsaturday, all one word, at gmail.com. Or even Rock and Roll Saturday. And the Facebook page is Rock and Roll Saturday, rock apostrophe N, apostrophe roll Saturday. You're welcome to come in that way too. Now then. Yum.

3 in a row on Rock and Roll Saturday. The one there from Charlie Gracie called Butterfly. Before that, it was the Fleetwoods from 1959 and Come Softly to Me. It started off that trio of rock and roll goodies with a 14-year-old lady called, what was her name? I've Told Every Little Star, Linda Scott. How could I forget it, Linda Scott? 14 years old when she recorded that song, I've Told Every Little Star. The Chiffons right now?

What a fabulous voice he had. Brooke Benton, of course. So many great songs he recorded. I love playing Brooke Benton tracks, and he always goes down well. When he appeared in Glasgow, apparently, he was a huge success. That's Brooke Benton. And the song called It's Just a Matter of Time. Before that, it was The Chiffons, and one called He's So Fun. Now then, Duane Eddy, always popular. This is Duane Eddy and Ramrod.

See, there is a connection between the songs we play in this programme. Dwayne Eddy and Ramrod, and the Ramrods, and Ghost Riders in the Sky. And keep up, you have to keep up. It's very hard to keep up with this programme if we keep changing the rules, don't we? Rock and Roll Saturday, a couple of songs to take us up to the top of the hour. Let's start off with this one. Carl Perkins from 1964.

0: do some pretty good rock and roll. Cliff Richard, of course, from an album called 40 Golden Greats, the song called 9 Times Out of 10. And before that, Carl Perkins, a song which he recorded when he was coming on tour to the UK. I actually saw him on that tour. 1964, the song was called Lonely Heart. 1 hour down already in Rock and Roll Saturday.
1: And now, ladies and gentlemen, another hour of fabulous flashbacks.
0: 1 hour still to come.

Usher and Elise B-sides were always as good as the A-sides. There's one of them. A song called Weep No More, My Baby. Don't ask me what the A-side was, because I haven't got it on this 45 today, so I can't turn it over and have a look. Anyway, welcome to our number two of Rock and Roll Saturday. Started off with one from Buddy Holly, of course, called Rave On. Welcome to another hour of rock and roll. Let's go to the turntable right now. One of the old 45s which I brought down from the attic was this one from 1964 from Elvis Presley.

super song. Chuck Wood, nice bit of sort of disco come soul, I suppose, isn't it? The one called 7 Days Is Too Long. Before that, it was Brenda Lee, Weep No More, My Baby. Rock and Roll Saturday. Hope you're enjoying the mix of music. Got some interesting stuff coming your way. I'm including one from Chuck Berry. Let's have this one.

rather good, isn't it? That's The Eternals and Babalu's Wedding Day, described on Wikipedia as an obscure 1959 doo-wop song. It was actually requested about 5 years ago on this programme. I had to go out and track it down, and I thought that was rather good. Anyway, The Eternals, as I say, 1959, Babalu's Wedding Day. Chuck Berry before that, 1964, and No Particular Place to Go. Here's a UK rock and roller, a guy called Bo Walton.

That's super. Lovely song there. That is Chris Montez, if you haven't heard that, taken from an album which was loaned to me. I think it was Tommy, I think, who lent me a copy of that to keep a copy for playing on the radio. Good song.

choice to play original versions of a song. In that case, what's of course the Exciters and Doo Wah Diddy Diddy. Copied or recorded by Manfred Mann, I should say, a few years later, but the original and best version by the Exciters. Doo Wah Diddy Diddy. Now then, saying hi to Colin Joyce for getting in touch, keeping me right on the reverse side of the song by Brenda Lee. A side was Sweet Nothings, the B side we played earlier on. I'll tell you about it afterwards.

0: Fantastic. Strip key style of Floyd Kramer and his version of Last Date. And as I say, the song by Brenda Lee, A-side, was, of course, Sweet Nothings, the B-side, Weep No More, My Baby. And many thanks to Colin Joyce for keeping me right on that one.
1: It's rock and roll.

0: lovely song, isn't it? That's the Five Saturns and a song called In the Still of the Night. Floyd Kramer and Our Last Date. How are we doing out there? Getting one or two people getting in touch with suggestions now, which is always nice to get suggestions. If I haven't got them this week, I'll definitely find them for next week. Here's one which I did manage to find tonight.
1: It's party time! Get

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Good song, though. Dave Edmunds, who I saw a couple of times. Always good. Love to see him again. Chubby Checker before that, and Pony Time. Now then, I've got one Elvis Presley 45 to play. I said I dug up a couple of old Elvis singles from up in the attic. Well, tell you what, I wasn't quite sure which side to play in this one. I'll tell you what I'm going to do. I'm going to play them both between now and the end of the programme. They're both very different. This is the B-side.

Songs about cars, the Beach Boys, of course, 409, that one came out back in 1963. Before that, Elvis Presley and one called Feel So Bad. Now then, promised you a second track from Bo Diddley. How about this one, a song which he actually wrote? I always thought it was Creedence Clearwater Revival, but it's not. It was written by Mr. McDaniel himself. A song called Before You Accuse Me.

Corey's there on a song called Runaway. Before that, it was, of course, I'm going to say Bo Diddley. It is Bo Diddley. It was Bo Diddley. And the song called Before You Accuse Me. The time.

from Super Songs, didn't he? John D. Loudermilk. And the song called Language of Love. Before that, it was, of course, the Shangri-Las and Out in the Streets. And that's it for Rock and Roll Saturday. Hope you've enjoyed the last couple of hours. Back again, same station, same time next week. Hope you can join me then. Just for a change, going to leave you something slightly different. These are the Fireballs and Quite a Party. Have a great week.

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1: Hello and welcome along to another edition of My Generation with yours truly, 2 hours of music from the 1960s. And we will start this week with a man who we sadly recently lost. He was Craig Douglas, and he had many, many hit records in the late 50s and early 60s here in the UK. Like a lot of artists, cover versions of American hits generally, and this song is no exception. We will get started with Craig and Oh Lonesome Me after this.
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0: We started off with Craig Douglas and Don Gibson's song called Oh Lonesome Me, which he got into the British chart, followed by the Four Seasons and the original version of Beggin'. Now the Beatles cover version, and we're about to hear a song called Flying from Herbie Mann. Maybe a bit different? Let's find out.
1: They covered the Beatles. Maybe they should have known.

And there they were gone, Herbie Mann and his version of Flying. Now, I recently spent a week away in the Forest of Dean, lovely part of the world, and steam railways and all sorts of things going on out there. And we did go and visit Tintern Abbey, which is very well worth visiting if you get the chance. A beautiful part of the country in the river valley there. And, well, there was a band called Tintern Abbey. They released one record, and it's worth £1,000, according to one book. This is the B-side of their one and only single, Tintern Abbey and Vacuum Cleaner.

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0: Joe Cocker was the first of those two with his version of Leon Russell's Delta Lady, a song that Leon Russell wrote for Rita Coolidge, apparently. Got into the habit of standing wet and naked in the garden, according to the lyrics of that. That was followed by a 1967 hit in America for the Esquires and a song called Get On Up. Now the A-side, B-side this week, and it's 1967 with the Kinks.
1: What is a B-side?
2: Well, you see, it's the other side of the record, the one no one ever plays. You know that one?

The Kinks and Autumn Almanac for you. 1967, that was a hit. Mr. Pleasant, a stereo version of Mr. Pleasant, which was a different recording to what was on the other side of that single originally. And Mr. Pleasant was followed by Autumn Almanac. Now, a track coming up now from a compilation album called Let's All Go Down and Blow Our Minds. Because people did that in the 1960s, from a band called the Mickey Finn. This was released in 1967 on the Direction label. It's a song called Time to Start Loving You.

0: The Mickey Finn and Time to Start Loving You, followed by Norma Tanaga and her one chart entry here in the UK, Walking My Cat Named Dog. Very confused cat, I would imagine.
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0: We started off that pairing with Jimi Hendrix, of course, and a song called Foxy Lady, and followed him with a band called Jigsaw, who were going for many, many years, and they had one big hit with a song called Sky High in about 1976 from a film called The Man from Hong Kong. But that was a song they released in the 60s called Lollipop and Goody Man. Yes, now follow that. And this week is a Herman's Hermits, follow that. So let's start off with a song that they covered by Earl Jean.
1: Now follow that. An original of a song, then a different tune by an artist that covered it.

Well, that's not very nice, is it? The band go off up the pub and leave the rest of them singing. That was Herman's Hermits and the full stereo version of Something's Happening. And before that, Earl Jean and the original version of a song that was Herman's Hermits' first hit, I'm Into Something Good. Now a band that once upon a time there were 50-odd different versions touring in various parts of the world. I think they've worked it down to one band only now. Here are the Drifters.

0: The Drifters and When My Little Girl Is Smiling, followed by the Shirelles and a song they released called What a Sweet Thing That Was, that I don't think was a hit here in this country, but I can tell you that it was covered by Brumbeat band Mike Sheridan and the Knight Riders, and on their version of that song, Roy Wood made his first performance on record. And of course, Roy Wood here in the UK, legendary singer-songwriter for the 1960s and 70s and beyond. I think I counted once he'd written 23 hit singles with The Move and Electric Light Orchestra and Wizard, of course, later on. So, it's all connected in pop music, isn't it?
1: Gary Jackson at breakfast.
2: Wake you up!
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0: Evie Sands and the original version of Angel of the Morning, a song that was covered by a number of other artists, and a number of other artists had hits with it. But Evie's career in the 60s was plagued with problems like record companies going bust and postal strikes, so her records never reached the shops. And she made a number of original versions of songs that went on to be hits for someone else. But wonderful, wonderful voice, and still going strong last time I checked, Evie Sands. Now, two songs called Don't Stop the Carnival, and we'll start with The Sound Investment.
1: The Same Difference. Different songs that share a title.

afternoon. There is no sun, there's just a pale and tired moon. The shivering sparrows on the smoking chimney.

Two songs called Don't Stop the Carnival. We heard The Sound Investment was the first of those two, followed by a British hit for the Alan Price set, and of course Sharing the Title. Now, I think this was a Chris Andrews song, because he covered a lot of Chris Andrews songs. So did Sandy Shaw, but this is Adam Faith, and Someone's Taken Maria Away.

Adam Faith, and someone's taken Maria away. Well, I hope she's been logged as a missing person. Followed by the Angels, and their boyfriend's back, so there's going to be trouble. Actually, we're going to The Who now in the 1960s, and I don't know if there was trouble with them in those days, but there was definitely an edge to the mods back in the 1960s. One of their lesser hits, but worthy of being a hit, a song called The Kids Are All Right.

0: The Who and the Kids Are All Right. I may have been thinking about mods and rockers who regularly had punch-ups at seafront towns in the bank holiday of August, normally, when it's warm weather, and they all get wound up. But, yeah, there was a bit of a problem between the mods and the rockers here in the UK in the 1960s.
1: Do you remember all those little fights, the bank holiday fights down in Brighton, on the beach with the mods and the rockers? Do you remember that?
2: Of course I remember. I was there, mate.
1: I was
2: trying to
1: figure
2: me there, mate.
1: You, I didn't know that. Were you a mod or a rocker?
2: No, I was a deck chair attendant.
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0: And this time round, it's something by Brian Auger and the Trinity. No Julie Driscoll on this. I think it's an instrumental. Their version of A Day in the Life.
1: Hello, and welcome to Jazz Club, bringing you all that's best in the world of jazz. Nice.

0: Can't forget the long ending. That was Brian Auger and the Trinity and A Day in the Life. And now three before the Beatles, all from the blues fraternity and all apparently influencing the Rolling Stones. We will start with Elmore James.
1: It's time for three before the Beatles, whoever they were.

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0: Three songs that allegedly influenced the Rolling Stones: Elmore James and Dust My Broom, Sonny Boy Williamson and a song called Help Me, and we finished off that trio with Muddy Waters and Walking Through the Park.
1: Unique! 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

Carl Wayne and the Vikings and Your Loving Ways. Carl Wayne, of course, who became lead singer of The Move a year or two after he recorded that. Now, the slip disc for this show, and it sounds like this. It is slowing, isn't it? It almost comes to a stop. Here it is again. We'll have the answer to that in about 10 minutes' time, so don't bother contacting the studio. We'll move on with an American hit for the very successful Grassroots over in America. Didn't have any hits here. This is called Temptation Eyes.

Here are this week's vintage tunes. God Save the King. King. King. 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King. King.

0: Latin.
1: Lloyd Price and Personality, followed by George Jones and White Lightning, both of those songs from the 1950s, although Lloyd Price, I think, was in 1959. Back in the 60s now, from an album called A Gift from a Flower to a Garden. The album was had a theme of children, and a lot of songs on the album were written for children. Not sure that this is one of them, though. Wear Your Love Like Heaven.

0: Donovan and Where You Love Like Heaven. Thanks very much for keeping me company. Hope you can join me same time next week for another look at music from the 1960s. And give yourself 10 out of 10 if you knew that the slip disc was the Motown classic by the Isley Brothers, This Old Heart of Mine.
1: That's the slipped disc. Put a half crown on it on the dance set, and it sounds like this.

0: he wants to calm down a bit, doesn't he? We started off with Sugar Babes and Freak Like Me, one of the remixing or the reworking of an old Gary Numan song. And they were followed by George Michael and a song called Freak, with a lot of E's in it. Hello, I hope I find you well. It's Gary back with some music across the decades. And next up, it's the Beatles cover version. And this time round, it's soul singer Al Green.
1: They covered the Beatles. Maybe they should have known better.
2: Yeah, we got the feeling now. We got the feeling now.
3: Shut up, Al Green.
2: Oh, boy. That'll... All right, man. God damn.

0: Oh, a plumber's van. Ah, just what I need. What's the number? 01273 84. Oh, missed it.
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7: You know, last summer I was up in Scarborough for the summer season, and my wife and I, went down to the beach with a topless bathing suit. She did, and the lifeguard said, "Good morning, sir."

0: We heard Louis Armstrong, of course, with What a Wonderful World, followed by Eva Cassidy, who covered What a Wonderful World with another song that she covered. And I have to be honest and say, I think she made it her own. That was Over the Rainbow.
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0: 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What's the number? 01227 39. 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

0: Yeah, I'm going to knock on your door and do everything else. Thanks to Frank. He'll be back next week here on Big L International. Welcome to Just Great Songs on a Sunday.
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0: Elton John and Kiki D, Don't Go Breaking My Heart.

Elton John, Kiki D, Don't Go Breaking My Heart. Just great songs on a Sunday. If you just join me, a very good afternoon. Welcome along. Nice to have your company today, where we let the computer choose the music on a Sunday afternoon. Did you catch Roger Davis on the air yesterday between 5 and 6? Haven't you? Rocking Roger on the radio for ages. Hopefully we'll get him on a little bit more in the future. Andy Kim on the way.

0: Oh, there's an electrician. Just what I want. What's the number? 01227 39.
1: Ah!
0: Missed it.
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That's the Hello, Don't Bring Me Down. Coming up to 27 minutes after 3 o'clock on this Sunday afternoon. Good afternoon. I was just having a quick look at the studio emails. It doesn't look like anybody was live today. Normally, it's full of emails for everybody. So I know at the top of the, I wasn't listening earlier, so I know I said thanks to Frank. So hopefully he was there with some sort of recorded show or something. But I didn't actually see any emails. Nothing from this morning. And normally in the morning you get lots of Gary emails. Anyway, next Sunday will be different, won't it? Because Stephen Saw will be back. But there we are. Anyway, very good afternoon if you're listening. If you want a hello today, if you pop a message into the studio, I'll give you a hello. Or if you want a tune played, that's no problem, because I am in here this afternoon repairing some of my equipment. So, you know, the studio's ticking away. So if you'd like something, just let me know. Stop.

That's Cat Stevens with Moon Shadow here on Big L. My brother used to love Cat Stevens. In fact, in his pub on his jukebox, he had a Cat Stevens CD constantly playing until somebody put some money in to play another song. His jukebox used to make a lot of money, let's put it that way.

0: There we go. That's Roy Hastings with Caroline here on Big Al International. Hi to Sandra and Mike. Nice to hear from you this afternoon. They say, as you are live today, is there a competition? I don't know. Do you want a competition? Really? Can do if you want. It's not a problem. What could we do? Let's have a look.
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0: Okay, mystery tune. Instrumental in the middle. So if it's an instrumental in the middle, we'll have to do the instrumental in the middle, won't we?
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0: Okay, an instrumental in the middle.

So, do you know what that is, Sandra and Mike? You can message me. Well, anybody can message me. If you know what that song is, give me a message. I'll give you a mention. 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There we go. A competition for Sandra and Mike, but for everybody.

Paul and Barry Ryan, How Pity on the Boy, 1966. Well, Sandra and Mike, you asked for a competition. We did a competition and John in Derbyshire beat you. Yes, he got that first.

0: There you go, an instrumental in the middle if you'd like to have a go with that this afternoon. 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

That's the Casuals. Add you some more. So it's National Fried Rice Day today, National Multivitamin Day, Batman Day, and National Cheese String Day. I used to love Batman in the 60s, Adam West and Burt Ward. I thought it was brilliant, and the Batmobile and the Penguin and the Joker. Who played the Joker? Was it Cesar Romero? I think was the Joker in the Batman TV. I thought he was great. He's mud with dynamite.

Ian Toomey and the Blockheads, What a Waste. GTO will take us up to the top of the hour after this one from the Ruttles. Remember the Ruttles? They released a film, didn't they, called All You Need Is Cash. La la la la la. I thought it was a great film.

Russell Pickett with Mustang Sally. Guess you better slow that Mustang down. Sunday afternoon, just great songs on a Sunday here on the Big L, 6:30 after four. Good afternoon. I'll be here until 6 o'clock. Keith here at 6, of course, today.

That's Marmalade with Cousin Norman here on Big L International. My daughter was glued to Strictly again last night. She absolutely loves Strictly, so that's the Saturday night TV taken care of for the next, was it 10 weeks, 12 weeks, up until Christmas, when they reveal the winner. We'll have to see. Her favourites so far in there are Lacey Turner, who played Stacey in EastEnders, and she likes Danny Dyer as well.

0: Oh, there's an electrician. Just what I want. What's the number? 01227 39. Missed it.
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How can I be sure? Says Dusty Springfield, 23 minutes after 4 o'clock. Good afternoon, it's the Big L. Computer chooses the music on a Sunday afternoon. I don't take anything out, whatever it puts in, I play. Just like this one from Lionel Richie.

That's Radio with Jack and Jill. Such a great song, that one. Celebrity birthdays today include Sophia Loren. 92 today is Sophia Loren. David Hemingway from the beautiful South and the House Martins, 66 today. Philippa Forrester, TV presenter, 58 today. We've got Juan Pablo Montoya, the Colombian racing driver, is 51 today. There you go, some celebrity birthdays today. It's Buddy Holly.

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That's Queen, Don't Stop Me Now. I was just having a look at this. Metal Guru's On The Way by T-Rex. I love T-Rex. Then we've got I Love To Boogie by T-Rex, separated by a jingle. And I Love To Boogie is credited to Mark Bolan and T-Rex. That's why the playlist has put two T-Rex songs together. I don't mind having a bit of double T-Rex.

That's Paper Sun from Traffic. Welcome to the final hour of the show this afternoon. It's just great songs on a Sunday here on the Big L. Mick Jackson's on the way with Weekend. Well, it's not over yet, is it? So I've got this evening to go.

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0: Well, Keith Martell's next on the Big L. 8 o'clock till 9 this evening. It's Jim Stevens with a whole hour of happiness. And 10 till midnight, live music and chat with Philip here on the Big L.
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0: Oh, there's an electrician. Just what I want. What's the number? 01227 39.
1: Ah!
0: Missed it.
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That's the answer from the Lone Ranger. I like the other one, you know, the one that starts Tarmac, Waka Waka Waka Waka Doo Da, or something like that. The QE2 was launched this day in 1967 by Queen Elizabeth. Police launched a massive manhunt for the killers of Carl Bridgewater, a 13-year-old paperboy, this day in 1978. He'd been shot in the head at close range. I remember that story, actually. It was about 10, 11. Brian Clough died on this day, 2004, aged 69. Not known forest in Derby County, wasn't he famous for? If my memory serves me right. So there we are. Buddy Holly released a single, Peggy Sue, with Every Day as the B-side, this day in 19...

Neil Diamond with Sweet Caroline. That's the second song we've had today with Caroline in the title. 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I don't think we will. It's too late. 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Carole King.

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They wouldn't shout. All I need is 1 minute more. Then I'll open up the door. And this is what I say.

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Simon and Garfunkel this afternoon here on the Big L with the Boxer. Look at the time, Keith Mardell's waiting around the corner. So we had a little bit of fun earlier on in the show today. Just to keep a listener happy. Also, thanks to John from Derbyshire for getting in contact with the show today as well. Who actually beat Sandra and Mike at their own game. Anyway, I should be back tomorrow here on Big L International. Hope you could join me. Whatever you're doing, have a fantastic, fantastic evening. I'm going to leave you at the moment. It's Jack in the Box. So we are Big L International, entertaining you 24 hours a day. And it's nice that you come along on the journeys with us. So Keith Mardell's on the way, Jim at 8, and Flip will be live at 9 here on Big L International.

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1: Hi there, welcome to the show. I'm Keith Mardell with you for the next 2 hours here on The Big Al. We kicked off with Sonny and Cher, and this is David Bowie.

Now, later during this hour, we'll be going back to 1972, the 23rd of September, 72, and look at the top 10 from the Record Mirror. And some good songs there. We'll also be having a novelty record and also a TV theme. See if you know what it is. I'm sure you will. But in 1972, new TV shows that were first aired were Are You Being Served?, Mastermind, and Emmerdale Farm. Do you remember that? Before they dropped the farm and just became Emmerdale. Anyway, from across the pond, there's a band also in the charts in 72 called... Yeah, JoJo Gunn. Great song, this one.

Time now for an alternative version of a hit record, and we're going back in time. Danny Williams had a big hit with this song called Moon River, and it's also a hit for one or two other people as well. It's been recorded by thousands of artists over the years. We've got one of the versions now coming in from Greyhound, which is a little bit different. A bit of reggae for you on Moon River. Here we go.

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0: We're going back on the time tunnel to 1972. The Record Mirror Top 10 on the 23rd of September 1972. But before that, let's have a novelty record from that year. This one's coming in from Terry Dactyl and the Dinosaurs. This is called Seaside Shuffle. Yes.

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4: Big Gal. I'm Keith Mardell here on the Big Owl doing a rundown of the top 10 from the 23rd of September 1972 from the Record Mirror. And at number 10 we had Come Over to My Place from the Drifters, Donny Osmond, Too Young at number 9, at number 8 Ain't No Sunshine from Michael Jackson, and number 7 Virginia Plain from Roxy Music. That was their first hit. So let's move on then, and at number 6, a little bit of country for you now from Farron Young. It's 4 in the morning.

So moving through the top 10 then, we had at number 5, Sugar Me from Lindsay DePaul. And up to number 4 now, You Wear It Well, coming in from Rod Stewart. I prefer this one, I think, to Maggie May. And I love the sort of bit of violin as well. Always great live when you see Rod. Puts on a great show. Here we go.

0: in and turn off.
1: So the rundown at 10, Come Over to My Place from the Drifters. 9, Too Young from Donny Osmond. Number 8, Ain't No Sunshine from Michael Jackson. Roxy Music at number 7 with Virginia playing. It's 4 in the Morning from Farron Young at number 6. At number 5, Sugar Me from Lindsay DePaul. You Wear It Well from Rod at number 4. At number 3, How Can I Be Sure? David Cassidy. T-Rex, Children of the Revolution at number 2. And at number 1, it's Slade.

That slayed in at number one in the charts from 23rd of September 1972 from the record Mirror. And Mama, We're All Crazy Now. Of course, the weird spelling, of course, from all the Slade records in those days in the 70s. Okay, I'll take you up to the top of the hour. I'm going to leave you with Big Lil, and I'll see you after the break.

Welcome to the second hour of the show on the Big L, and I'm Keith Mardell. A little loving from the Foremost got us underway for this hour, and that was followed up by Billy J. Kramer, and I'll keep you satisfied. During this hour, I'll be dusting down and firing up the Forgotten Jukebox, playing a couple of songs you may or may not recall from the dim and distant past. We've got an iconic theme tune from 1972. I remember being on holiday in Mallorca, and this kept hammering across the bay all the time. Got a bit tedious, but good to hear it again. And we'll also be having two more songs written by Guy Fletcher. You'll know the songs, I'm sure. And he's the father, of course, of Mr. Tumble, the kids' TV star. Here on the Big L are the Crickets.

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0: Now the Big L, time to dust down and fire up the forgotten jukebox. A couple of songs you may or may not recall from the dim and the distant past. We've got a song coming in from The Happenings, and one of my favourites from them called See You in September. But before that, Dusk. And do you like church bells? Some people love them, some people loathe them on a Sunday morning waking you up. But this one's called I Hear Those Church Bells Ringing.

0: Big L.
1: 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Never mind.
2: Yes, two more songs now that didn't get into the top 10. They peaked at number 11, and they've got a song coming in from Simply Red. And before that, Lenny Kravitz and the song called It Ain't Over Till It's Over. And a local musician, Reg Webb, played on this one. The keyboards, the organ in the background. A great musician himself, but sadly no longer with us.

Now the Big Owl, an instrumental coming in from Hot Butter. I mentioned hearing this all across Mallorca when we were there in the early 70s. This is called Popcorn.

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1: Now time for the lyric competition. I'll give you some lyrics and see if you know what the song is and who sung that song. So here we go. You keep me dancing through the moonlight. I feel the pleasure in your touch. And everything you are is heaven. Oh, I can't get enough. Oh, I can't get enough. Oh, well, who sang that? More in a while.

So Guy Fletcher then, born in the 40s and living in sort of Surrey area, I think, for most of his life. Also had a son who turned into Mr. Tumble, the TV entertainer, I suppose you'd call him, for the children. Anyway, Guy Fletcher wrote a number of big hits, and two coming your way now. One from the Hollies, before that Cliff Richard, and this one's called Power to All Our Friends.

Yeah, lovely pair coming up from the Fab Four shortly. But first, going back to the lyrics then. You keep me dancing through the moonlight. I feel the pleasure in your touch. And everything you are is heaven. Oh, I can't get enough. No, I can't get enough. A number 8 hit in the UK. Late 70s. Didn't do quite so well in America. Got to number 29. A lot of radio play and a lot of play in the discos as well. But what is it?

So the answer then to the lyric competition, and the lyrics were, you keep me dancing through the moonlight, I feel the pleasure in your touch, and everything you are is heaven. Oh, I can't get enough, no, I can't get enough. And number 8 in 1978 in the UK, and 29 in the USA, but a lot of disco play up and down the country and on the radio. It's a song called Instant Replay from Dan Hartman. Have you got that one right? 10 points to you, and very well done.

0: That's the moment. Sam, Jack in the Box.
1: Thank goodness it's fun with Big L.
0: Well, that's me done for another week. Thanks for your company, and hope you can join me again the same time next week here on the Big Owl. And to take you up to the top of the hour now, a little ditty coming in from the Shadows. Some great guitar work, as usual, from Hank. He got one of his Echo units, apparently, off Joe Brown, who didn't want it. Oh, well, and the rest is history. This is called Atlantis. See you soon.

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0: Yeah, kicking off today's Happy Hour show, we heard the UK band The Spencer Davis Group enjoying themselves on that one in 1965 when they were telling us to keep on running.
1: Okay! You're funny.
2: Really?
0: Hello, Jolly Jim Stevens here with another 60 minutes of upbeat oldies from the 60s to the 80s and lots of fun stuff in between. 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
3: Oh, goody.

0: Well, my feet were tapping along to that one, as I expect yours were too. The amazingly talented Glen Campbell was enjoying some of those southern nights back in 1977.
1: Boy, that sure sounds good.
2: Yeah.
0: It's the Happy Hour Dream Theme. Can you remember which syndicated TV show this theme tune introduced? I'll be revealing the answer when the music stops.

0: Well, you probably recognise the tune, but did you remember which show it was? Mel Brooks co-created it, and it featured an oddball comedy secret agent played by Don Adams. It ran for 5 seasons from 1965 to 1969, and it lampooned the hugely popular James Bond and Inspector Clouseau movies, and its title was Get Smart. And here's a short excerpt from one of the episodes.
1: Max, can you give us an accurate description of that man?
2: I'll never forget him as long as I live, Chief.
1: 99, write this down. How tall was he?
2: Let's see, 5'8", maybe 9. Make that 10.
1: Suspect under 6 feet.
2: Or over.
1: What color were his eyes?
2: Well, that was hard to tell, Chief. He was wearing dark glasses.
1: What about his hair?
2: He was wearing a hat.
1: Did he have any noticeable scars?
2: He was wearing a suit.
1: No, I mean on his hands or neck.
2: He was wearing a scarf and gloves.
1: Did you notice anything about him at all?
2: He was a very snappy dresser.
3: The ultimate DJ, playing your kind of music.

0: Oh, right to the very last drop. The Jay Giles Band were getting a bit carried away with the model who was featured in a 1982 centrefold.
1: Oh! Stop that or you go blind, I tell you!
2: What a filthy mind you have got!
0: Coming up shortly, we'll be having today's baffling Beatles bit.
3: Not again.

0: American band The Royal Guardsmen were having a huge international hit with that one in 1967 when they were telling us the tale of Snoopy versus the Red Baron.
1: I don't understand what's going on here.
2: What a load of rubbish!
0: It's the Happy Hour Baffling Beatles bit. Stand by for a quick snatch from a Beatles song. See if you can work out which one, and I'll be giving you the answer and playing the whole song for you after the next record. Here we go.
3: 1, 2, 3, 4!
0: Let's hear that again, shall we?
4: Sir! Yes, sir!
3: 1, 2, 3, 4!

0: It got to number 2 in the UK charts in the summer of 1972 when everyone was planning their vacations. So Terry Dactyl and the Dinosaurs decided to cash in with a seaside shuffle.
1: Oh, I do like to be beside the seaside. Oh, I do.
2: Well, he has got his wish.
0: OK, how did you get on with today's baffling Beatles bit, which went like this?
3: 1, 2, 3, 4!
0: Well, it was an album track in most countries and also on a 45 single in America in 1963, with Paul taking lead vocals singing I Saw Her Standing There, and it's coming up next.

0: Our baffling Beatles bit for today was from 1963 when they saw her standing there.
1: Hello, dearie. Looking for a bit of fun?
2: No.
0: Coming up after the next song, we'll be having today's Connections Conundrum.

0: Huey Lewis and the News there in 1984, and if this is it, it must be the Connections Conundrum. Do you see what I did there?
1: Number one.

0: Okay, so today's Connections Conundrum wasn't the easiest one we've done, but how did you get on? Well, we started with Ferry Cross the Mersey in 1964, sung by Gerry and the Pacemakers, and that was followed by the Dave Clark Five in 1965 with Catch Us If You Can, and the connection was both song titles were also movies starring the groups themselves.
1: Nailed it!
0: Coming up after the next track is John Holman's Rare Record Revival.

0: Originally a member of UK band The Equals, Eddie Grant had a big international solo hit with that one in 1983, when he was telling us all about his favourite street in the London borough of Brixton, named Electric Avenue.
1: But I gave it up for music and a free electric band.
0: It's time now for an upbeat song that you wouldn't normally get to hear on the radio. It might be a flip side or an album track, or just one that didn't make it into the charts. Our thanks as always to John Holman for today's Happy Hour Rare Record Revival.

0: Like that one. Chip Hawkes is the ex-vocalist from the group The Tremolos and father of chart-topping Chesney, and that was a track from his Nashville album titled Ready for the Times to Get Better, which was composed by Alan Reynolds. The album was released on the RCA Records label back in 1976 and reissued on a CD many years later via Delicious Records in 2002.
1: Now there's a talent.
0: And our thanks again, as always, to John Holman for providing the music on today's Rare Record Revival.

0: A bit of a Latin American feel to that one from the Monkees in 1968 about a girl they know who makes them feel so good, and they call her Valerie.
1: She's a cheap slut.
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A massive global number one in 1971 for George Harrison, who was trying to promote peace, love and understanding with My Sweet Lord. I'm afraid it didn't work, George.

0: Oh, the sad, sad tale of when Gene Pitney was 24 hours from Tulsa in 1963.
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0: This has been Jolly Jim Stevens' Happy Hour Show. I hope you'll be able to join us again next time for lots more fun and upbeat oldies. Until then, thanks for listening, look after yourselves, and bye-bye. 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

0: And we're finishing off today's Happy Hour show with a finale song from actress and singer Michael Brown in 1983, who was complaining because there are so many men but so little time.
1: Oh, come on, hurry up, hurry up. I'm waiting to get to the passionate bit.

Hello, hello, hello. I got caught out there. That song always starts so quickly. Hello to Ron, to Charles and Rochelle. Rochelle, do you know what? Rochelle was having a nice little doze on the sofa there and Charles made her wake up, woke her up. How rude. And hello to Dave as well. Hope you're well. And Jack, Bernie, this one's for you.

and ways and means of getting in contact with us, you can ring me, 01638 711 177. You can give me a voicemail on 01255 808 113 or text me on 07988 703 141. And hello to... Oh, no, no, it was wrong day, that one. Hello to Classical Anne checking in. And yes, if you want to say hello, just say hello. Our song theme this week is work and jobs. All right, so any jobs you can think of, and I've got one specially lined up for you, Classical Anne, in a while, but we're going to use this one as to kick us off on our job theme.

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I'm currently drinking Vimto. What's your soft drink of choice? I think Classical Anne's told me before and I can't remember what. And Ron, this one's for you.

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So here you go, a special occupation for Classical Anne.

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Rachel's on the phone and I'm going to have a little word with her and find out what she's got to suggest.

0: Right, we've got to get on with our advertising slogan. What is this advertising? Oh, whoops. Does help. Got sparkle, got life. You know the answer. We'll do the big reveal a bit later on, but in the meantime, here's a classic.
1: Now here's a little story to tell it

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0: I found a police dog in my dustbin.
1: Well, how do you know he's a police dog?
0: He had a policeman with him. Though my old man's a dustman, he's got an heart of gold. He got married recently, though he's 86 years old. We said, here, hang on, Dad, you're getting past your prime. He said, well, when you get my age, it helps to pass the time. Hey!

0: always puts a smile on my face. Lonnie Donegan there. We've got correct answers from Charles, Rachel and from Classical Anne. But who was fastest finger first? It was Charles. Well done.
1: Empire Aircraft Services is accepting applications for aircraft servicers at RAF Mildenhall and RAF Lakenheath. Eligible individuals will need to have prior aircraft maintenance background, have or be able to obtain a U.S. Secret Security clearance, a U.K. visa, have a valid driver's license, and be able to work flexible hours. Resumes may be dropped at Building 669 Transient Alert Office at RAF Mildenhall. For more information, call Stephen Walkley at 01638-545-045 or 07747-55240.
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Classical Anne suggestion for that, and we'll be doing some others. Rochelle's soft drink of choice is a fruit punch, and Classical Anne rather likes her fruit teas.

Oh, don't forget our advertising slogan. It is got sparkle, got life. If you know the answer, we'll do the big reveal a bit later on. Rochelle, this one is your suggestion.

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And yes, Dave, you haven't told me what your soft drink of choice is. I know he's a beer man normally.

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Now, Carl. Carlin Soham, I know this next one is your favourite on the work theme, but who does do 9 to 5 nowadays?

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What has to be on your plate for your roast dinner? What meat do you like? Do Yorkshire puddings have a place on a roast dinner plate? And Dave's got a cup of tea. And he's got some milk now because he didn't get any milk earlier on.

hello to the people that were standing at the station door earlier on. If you need anything, just wave at me and if you come back, and I will let you in and talk to you. Right, our advertising slogan. Let's give you a quick reminder. We're going to do the big reveal after this next song, which is a bit rude, I think. It is Got Sparkle, Got Life. You know the answer, studio@theradiostation.com. Take this.

0: Johnny Paycheck there and take this job and shove it. We have got correct answer. I'm having to get all the answers together for the roast dinner, but the general consensus is Yorkshire puddings are a yes. Good. But we'll go through that in a little while. In the meantime, got sparkle, got life. And let's just see if I've got one more answer in, because we've got, oh no, we haven't got that. And I will, oh, I've got a voicemail. I'm going to have to check that out. it was, of course, Baby Sham. And I know Chris will have got that right as well.
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0: Yes, thank you very much, Uncle Gary, for your suggestion. This was one of them.

0: Right, let me get on with this because Classical Anne is going to bed soon, or going somewhere anyway. I don't know what she's going to at 10 o'clock at night, but there you go. She says it's yes to Yorkshire puddings, also yes to roast potatoes, then chicken, turkey, beef or lamb. So she's not, and she doesn't mind. I don't mind a little bit of pork with pork's crackling as well. And then for the veg, she likes broccoli, carrots, peas, parsnips, gravy, and then the relevant sauce. And Charles has said that it has to be roast beef for him with horseradish sauce, roast potatoes, and we're all coming out on the side of Yorkshire puddings. I can't make them. Mine turn out like table mats, but there you go. Peas and carrots for Charles, and cauliflower cheese. I would go along with that as well. And Classical Anne says possibly little sausages as well. But she's not that fussed. But how about pigs in blankets? They're all right, aren't they?
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Night Night to Dave as well. He said not to mention it, but I'm going to anyway. And also Uncle Gary. That was Bobby Darin that did that one. So I hope you enjoyed it.

What a great tune there, Mr. Cab Driver and Lenny Kravitz. If you want to get in touch, like Uncle Gary has done, you can leave me a voicemail on 01255 808113. You can also text me on 07988 703 141 or give me a call, 01638 711 177. And if you are passing the Mill Street Studios, you can always honk your horn. We always want a train driver, don't we?

0: Whoops, it does help if you put the mic up, doesn't it? Oh, dearie me. You know what it is now, don't you?
1: That was the year that was.
0: Yeah, it was the year the Prime Minister was Margaret Thatcher. The year was actually dominated by the Falklands War, and Michael Jackson released his Thriller album. Dutch elm disease destroyed millions of elm trees, and Prince William was born in this year. But what year was it? Marty Feldman died in this year as well. And number one on the 16th, on the 20th of September in this year, was A Town Called Malice by The Jam. And this was number two.

0: Well, we've got fastest finger first, only finger first. And it is Charles. Well done. If anybody else can tell me what year we are featuring this week, then drop me a message. studio@theradiostation.com. 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
1: Empire Aircraft Services is accepting applications for aircraft servicers at RAF Mildenhall and RAF Lakenheath. Eligible individuals will need to have prior aircraft maintenance background, have or be able to obtain a U.S. Secret Security clearance, a U.K. visa, have a valid driver's license, and be able to work flexible hours. Resumes may be dropped at Building 669 Transient Alert Office at RAF Mildenhall. For more information, call Stephen Walkley at 01638-545-045 or 07747755240.
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Right, it is now time for our linked songs. These two songs are linked in some way, but what way is it? It could be the title, it could be the artist. Be interesting to see if you can get it on the first one.

We've got Michelle getting it right. We've got Viv getting it right. We've got Mark, and we have got Charles getting it right. But who was fastest finger first? I think we've got a first here. It's the first time, I think, that Charles, you've got every single competition right. Well done. Watch this.

What's new, pussycat? Well, we knew we can work that one out, can't we? Don't Shut and the Pussycat Dolls, and of course, the brilliant Tom Jones there. And it was, of course, Cats, Pussycat, as our song theme. Now, don't forget, if you want to get in with any requests, 07988 703 141 on the text, and on the voicemail it's 01255 808 113. Just give us a shout, let us know you're listening. This is Flip, this is Sunday Night Live.

Hot topic. What was your first job when you left school, or even your first job ever? Were you a paper boy? I used to make sandwiches at Stansted Airport.

especially for Chris T, because I know he likes that one. And it's now time for a reminder of our That Was the Year That Was. It was the year the Prime Minister was Margaret Thatcher. The year was dominated by the Falklands War. Michael Jackson released the Thriller album. Dutch elm disease destroyed millions of elm trees. And Prince William was born. And Marty Feldman died. And number one on this day in this year was this.

0: Town Called Malice was number one on the 20th of September 1982. Well done to all of you that got that right.
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0: musical works. 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Right, it is now time for me to make way for Angelina. Have a great rest of the afternoon, and I'll see you back here, same time, same place, next week. 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

0: Oh, there's an electrician. Just what I want. 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

My thanks, of course, to Flip Miller for the last 3 hours there. That was Sunday Night Live on Big L International. My name's Kev Reed. I'm going to see you through till 1 a.m. with another hour of Big L, Big Love.

Big L, Big Love with Kev Reid. 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